Hey guys, it's I Heart Country on The Verge artist Stella Lefty. Boston is a song I wrote when I was waiting on a guy who was picking me up. I couldn't stop thinking about him, and this is what I was feeling while I was waiting for him. Here's my song, Boston. On a

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1: Yeah, we got some special guests joining us tonight. What's going on, Wayne D. and Tay? You can check in with us on Instagram, too, at Wayne D. and Tay. Lord Elena going to be joining us in just a couple of minutes. But first, brand new Kacey Musgraves. It's called Dry Spell.

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1: And I know you may be one of the people that are like, oh, it's too early to talk about Halloween. It is technically the next holiday coming up, right? I know it's only July. But it's funny, I saw over the weekend so many stores have Halloween decorations out. So you bet your booty I already bought something Halloween. Technically, it's just hand towels for the kitchen. So it's no big deal, right? 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

tomorrow morning at 7:30. We'll talk to new artist that's blowing up, Stella Lefty, the story behind her song Boston becoming enormous, and the famous country singer that covered it. 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
1: 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He got in on $1,000 and you could be next. 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
1: And I really got to get my hands on Alexandra Kay's new coffee. She's got a summer blend that's out now. Yes, please. It's Wayne D and Tay. This one's called Straight for the Heart. Ready?

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1: And it's all about putting a little smile on your face, just something to make you feel good, right? 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I'll share more coming up in just a few.

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1: 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But coming up in about 10 minutes, y'all, this university is facing some major backlash because they're in

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We'll talk to new artist that's blowing up, Stella Lefty, the story behind her song Boston becoming enormous, and the famous country singer that covered it. 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
1: Hello, I feel so bad for these college students. So hundreds of students are criticizing Howard University for telling them that they've been unenrolled from fall classes. 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

0: guys, it's iHeart Country on The Verge artist Stella Lefty. And that was my song, Boston.
1: Country music. It's what we do. It's what we play. iHeart Country, from Nashville to nationwide.

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And we got more with our girl Lauren Elena coming up here in just a couple minutes. First, our girl Ash McBride is on with Wayne D and Tay. It's called What If We Don't?

0: Wouldn't it be nice to get paid a little bit earlier?
1: Wow, that is amazing.
0: It is amazing. That's Alex. He won his $1,000 and you

We'll talk to new artist that's blowing up, Stella Lefty, the story behind her song Boston becoming enormous, and the famous country singer that covered it. Stella Lefty, tomorrow morning on The Bobby Bones Show.

0: she was there.
1: Yeah, we appreciate you for checking in. You can always follow us on Instagram at Wayndy and Tay. I got to get you filled in. What's going on with some of your favorite country artists? The iHeart Country Roundup. One artist actually canceled opening night and two other shows on her tour. We'll talk more about that and why coming up in less than 15 minutes.
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7: Happy Tuesday, everybody. Welcome to show number 1663. It's After Midnight. I'm your host, Granger Smith, with some good news on the way. So hang tight for that. Keep it right here. I've also got some Nashville news with Ann Hudson. Brand new stories about your favorite stars out there in Nashville, what they're up to. And I'm also going to play all of their good country music. It starts here at hour number one. Let's go. It's After Midnight. I don't

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Hey, as your Tuesday gets rolling, I thought I could kick things off with some good news. Hopefully put a smile on your face. Hang on for two songs and I'll share this story with you.

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Got a topic I want to discuss next hour. I want to hear from you on this. What did you do as a kid that you got away with? 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
1: Hi, Granger. This is Francis, and I just wanted to call your show and say that I love it, and I listen to you every night. Thanks, Granger.
0: Oh, thank you, Francis. I appreciate you listening. Yeah.

0: 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Ann Hudson coming in with the latest Nashville updates. And what do you have for us today?
1: It's not Granger. Did you see Megan Maroney got candid about who she wrote "Who Hurt You" about? You know that song, pretty much ripping into a guy? I got that story coming up in your Nashville news next. Don't you worry.

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7: Welcome to Tuesday, everybody. It's After Midnight. I'm your host, Granger Smith. Got this question. What did you do as a kid that you got away with? Maybe some trouble you got into that you actually got away with. You got a story for me, let me know. 866-607-8383. Also, Earl Dibbles Jr., the country boy's got a dumb criminal story to share. All this here in hour number two with a bunch of good country music. What if the reason you're up late or up early? I'm glad you're with me. We're After Midnight.

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1: Hey, how's it going? Up pretty early today, driving down from St. Louis, Missouri to New Orleans. It's great to be listening to the show this morning, though. Love Mississippi. Love this part of the country. So, thank y'all.
0: I love that part of

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Hey, winning the lotto would be cool, I think. But winning a fake lotto, not so much. Earl's going to be here to share this dumb criminal story with us next. Hey,

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Okay, looking for your phone call here. What did you do as a kid that you got away with? Maybe a little trouble. 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
7: Hey, thanks for starting your Tuesday here with me on After Midnight. Y'all, what's up? I'm Granger Smith, your host. I have some things that went down on this day in history I want to talk about coming up, plus some Nashville news with Ann Hudson. She's going to talk about her favorite stars out there in Nashville and what they're up to. All of this here early on a Tuesday. I'm glad you're with me. Keep that station here.

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1: It was on this day that Austria declared war on Serbia. Starting what? I'll remind you, coming up in history, plus some other things that went down on this day in two songs.
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Last hour, I asked this question looking for a good story. What did you do as a kid that you got away with? 866-607-8383.

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0: 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Next up, Ann Hudson joining us to dish out some Nashville news and what's on deck.
1: Oh, this is funny, Granger. Did you see Kacey Musgraves getting criticized by her Nana? I'll tell you what she said. Coming up in your Nashville news next.

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8: 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Thanks for being here. It's because of you that we get to say that. I'm Granger Smith, your host, and I've got this question. What is your hometown famous for? Or maybe who is your hometown famous for? Let me know. Call me 866-607-8383. Also, Earl Nibbles Jr., the country boy, has got a dumb criminal story to tell us. Hour number four starts right now.
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1: 2:30 in Bakersfield, California, and I'm out door dashing. 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
1: These squatter stories are becoming all too common. Earl has got another one in for today's dumb criminal story. He'll be in to share what went down coming up next. It's time.

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1: 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Not everyone sleeps at night. Some of us think, some of us drive, some of us pray. Granger's with you through it all. Thanks for being a part of the After Midnight family.

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Hang on for two songs and I'll share this story with you.

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1: Good morning, Grazier. This is Misty Rose from Thorning Point, North Carolina. Just wanted to say I'm so grateful for you. I lift you every morning on my way to work, and you're such a blessing to us all. So thank you for everything you do, and keep on keeping on. Have a great day.
0: Well, thank you, Misty, for those kind words. I appreciate you so much.

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Hey, thanks for sharing your Tuesday here with me on After Midnight, y'all. Before you take off and get that old day started, let me remind you, God is great and He is worthy of our praise. I'm Granger Smith, coming to y'all from the Yee Yee Farm in Central Texas. 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
1: It was on this day that Austria declared war on Serbia. Starting what? I'll remind you, coming up in history, plus some other things that went down on this day in two songs.

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1: 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And Granger is bringing the soundtrack to your overnight. 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

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How late is too late? A conversation that I feel like has to be had. And so we'll have it after you get Morgan Wallen on today's At Work Show.

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1: Very simple question on today's At Work show. How late is too late? You get home, you're lounging at the house, when all of a sudden you get invited to go out. What is the stopping point for you? I say 6 o'clock. My wife thinks that's ridiculous. What do you say?
2: I'd say 9 o'clock. Even the other day, the alarm went off, the fire alarm went off, and I didn't even get out of my apartment.
1: Yeah,
2: you got till about 9 o'clock, and then once I lay vertical on my couch, I'm not getting up for anybody.
1: I'm kind of like, the minute I get home and put on pajamas, I'm not getting dressed again for anybody. But that's just me. That's why I'm asking the question of the show today. How late is too late when it comes to getting you out of the house? 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

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How late is too late? 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

0: tomorrow morning at 7:20. Do you know movies? 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

0: You're home for the Bobby Bones Show in the morning. So how late is too late? You get invited to go out, but you're already at home, and you say there's not a chance, it's too late. What time does that look like for you?
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0: Well, that's ridiculous. 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

0: 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Here's a $1,000 question of the day. 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

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Today's Talk Back Lunch Break is on. 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

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Still time to get me your request on today's Talk Back Lunch Break. 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

0: Hard Country.
1: I bet to the surprise of no one, a lot of people, especially the younger generation, bypassing expensive wedding ceremonies and getting married at the courthouse. This is a trend they say especially popular in California, where just getting time scheduled at the courthouse is now being described as a formal contact sport. Bookings at several city halls, especially San Francisco, Santa Barbara, they say those get snatched up months in advance with seconds of release. I don't know what that means exactly. They say that the trend seems to be driven by Gen Zers who are now entering their peak marrying years and would much rather show up at the courthouse and walk away with a marriage certificate than spend tens of thousands of dollars on big celebrations. I think that is genius. I wish sometimes that I would have done the same. Get your Eli Young Band in less than 10 minutes. And Stella Lefty's in there too with Boston on the Talk Back Lunch Break.
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0: guys, it's iHeart Country on The Verge artist Stella Lefty. And that was my song, Boston.
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feeling those workday blues? 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A big old cup of medicinal country music. 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

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Today's Google Buster question is coming up at about 1:25. Already posted on my Facebook page. If you want to take a sneak peek at it there, Billy Greenwood on Facebook. And Jason Aldean on the At Work Show.

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One incredible summer.

0: iHeart Country. Let's see if we can't get an answer to today's Google Buster question here on the At Work Show with me, the At Work Guy, Billy Greenwood. And you are who?
1: This is Chris.
0: Chris, men spend about 25 more minutes per week at this task than the ladies do. What is that task?
1: I want to say watching TV.
0: Watching TV. Are you married, Chris?
1: Yeah.
0: Does your husband watch more television than you do?
1: Definitely.
0: No, that's not it, though. It's a great guess, though. Give me the question again. Men spend about 25 minutes more per week than women at this task. A couple of people actually did get this one right on my Facebook page. Going to the bathroom. Believe it or not, men, on average, an hour and 45 minutes in the bathroom per week compared to an hour and 20 minutes for the women. And by the way, my doctor, Dr. Yablonsky, would tell you, don't do that. That's not a good place to be hanging out. That's the answer to your Google Buster question. Back to the country with Dan and Shay in less than 10 minutes.
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0: say so. This is iHeart Country. Big day for Chelsea. She won herself $1,000.
1: That is awesome.
0: Yes, it is. By the way, your nationwide keyword with $1,000 Great American Fill Up. That's coming up again today at 2. Good luck.

country. So how late is too late? You get home, you're lounging at the house when someone invites you to go out. And you say, not a chance because, well, it's too late. What time does that look like for you? Get back to that conversation after you get Bailey Zimmerman and his Chevy Silverado.

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I can't tell you how much I love you hanging out again today at work with me, the At Work Guy, Billy Greenwood, along with a couple of my famous friends, Chris Young and Kane Brown.

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0: Your home for the Bobby Bones Show in the morning. Well, if there's one thing I have learned on the At Work Show today, or maybe I should just say that has confirmed that apparently I'm getting a little older, I am the only one who doesn't want to get off my couch after 6 o'clock and go out. That was the study on the show today. How late is too late when it comes to going out? Seems like most people were saying 8 to 9 o'clock. Usually, I've been in bed for at least half an hour to an hour at that point. You want to continue that conversation, though, as always. Do me a favor. Find me on Facebook. I'm on Instagram, TikTok as well. Billy Greenwood. And then hit the like or the follow button. It's where you'll also find the question and the answer to the Google Buster question every single day. Billy Greenwood on Facebook. Lamco in less than 10 minutes is yours. And we'll get to Luke Combs on the At Work Show.
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tomorrow morning at 7:20. Do you know movies? We'll play you a famous cartoon character in a movie. Can you name the celebrity voice behind that? Also, at 55 after every hour, we share good news with Tell Me Something Good. 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
1: 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Boston is a song I wrote when I was waiting on a guy who was picking me up. I couldn't stop thinking about him, and this is what I was feeling while I was waiting for him. Here's my song, Boston. On a track.

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Your home for the Bobby Bones Show in the morning, iHeart Country. It's Brooke Taylor. What if I told you paint colors in your house can actually boost your mood? This is pretty interesting. Let's talk about it here on the show coming up next.

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0: 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It's Brooke Taylor. I'll tell you what, winning $1,000, pretty awesome for David.
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1: This is iHeart Country. Hey, it's Brooke Taylor. I'll tell you, I'm gonna just offset this by telling you that I am 23 weeks pregnant, okay? So I'm allowed to have food cravings, and I'm curious to know if this happens to anybody else where you get just hyper fixated on certain foods, where you could literally eat the same day 3 days in a row and not be tired of it. My husband is Polish, so we eat pierogi a lot, and for whatever reason, this pregnancy, I'm wanting all the pierogi, and I just... all the carbs, everything. Send it to me. 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
0: 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Brian has a good answer for this.
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0: 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It's Brooke Taylor. We're talking about the one food you could eat 3 days in a row and just not be tired of, Tyler.
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It's Brooke Taylor. You know, Kenny Chesney is playing September 18th and 19th, our iHeart Radio Music Festival presented by Capital One. 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
1: 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It's Brooke Taylor. You know, if you missed your shot today, more chances to win $1,000 back first thing tomorrow morning. Hang with us at 9 a.m.

0: guys, it's I Heart Country on The Verge artist Stella Lefty. And that was my song, Boston.
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1: And thanks so much for checking in, Wendy and Tay. Excited to get to the Kickstart call. You could be the first call of the day. Come hang with us. It comes up in just a couple minutes. First, Casey Musgraves is on with Dry Spell.

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